0: Bill Kramer's question of the day on The Point, 94.1.
1: Well, around 30% of you do this every day, even though you shouldn't. 30% of you, Darren says, give you smart aleck answers. Well, that you do that every day. 30% of you do this and you shouldn't. Nicole, spend too much time scrolling. Oh, TikTok's got me. That's got me. Kelly says, smoke. Tommy says, bite your nails. 30% of you. Scott says, overeat or speed. Lana, summon the devil. What? 30% of you shower. I feel like, hey, Scott, I feel like 30% of you shower even though you shouldn't. I don't know. That's gross or what's happening? I don't understand your answer. It's incorrect. Jeremy says those nasty people who use the restroom and don't wash their hands. No. We're not even close today. The answer is procrastinate. I'm going to go ahead and give you the answer. We're so wildly off.

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Central Arkansas's classic rock station, The Point 94.1. The head of Marvel says that Robert Downey Jr. had a great response when he got offered the role of Dr. Doom. His response was, yes. That was his response. 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

0: Stevie Nicks, Central Arkansas's classic rock station, The Point 94.1. And Mark Harmon's going to be starring in a new season of NCIS Origins. Mark Hamill will not. They're different people. And Scott Hamilton is neither of the two. But there you go. That's how my brain works. I'm highly neurodivergent. Mark Harmon, Mark Hamill? Mark Hamill, Scott Hamilton. The latter two, I got confused all the time when I was a kid.
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I just read today that Lenny Kravitz works out in leather pants because of course he does. Of course he does. Imagine trying to work out in leather pants and you're just us, you know, not shredded in 60 or whatever. Those leather pants go on, they never come off if you're me. I'm like Ross on Friends. Hey, it's a reference. Here's Tom.

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0: Hollow Notes on the Point 94.1. Hey, what's up? It's Kramer. And 14% of Americans, they say, will judge you by your phone background. So heads up. If you're looking at my phone background, one, step back. You're way too close. Two, I must not have good conversation skills. You're bored enough to be looking at my phone background.
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2: Buckle up because the road trip starts now. Phil Collins in the air tonight. Now, this song and the next two songs tell a story. What is that story? What's the theme that connects them all together? We'll find out together. See, I said together twice because I don't have a good vocabulary, apparently. Yeah, it's the Rock and Roll Road Trip on The Point 94.1. Say it together.

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Hey, this ain't your grandma's road trip. 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And we're flooring it.

0: Squire, Central Arkansas's classic rock station, the Point 94.1. Before that, REO, Don't Let Him Go. Before that, in the air tonight, Phil Collins, Rock and Roll Road Trip on the Point 94.1. When I hear Billy Squire stroke, I think immediately Adam Sandler, Billy Madison pulling up to school, got his REO shirt on. Is this a Billy Madison thing? Because there's REO, Billy Squire. Nope, Phil Collins wasn't in that song, in that movie. No, actually, it's the top three classic rock songs, 1981.
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It's their 7th anniversary, so check out the Eyes Brother Wall of Death grill show. Complimentary lunch thanks to Little Rock Police Department. And the huge pre-owned sidewalk sale is going to continue. And while you're there, scan that QR code. You're on your way to Sturgis. Thanks to Rock City Harley-Davidson, TC's Midtown Grill, and the Yard King. And, of course, The Point 94.1 with Jeff Allen broadcasting live tomorrow.

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0: 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The Florida coast south of Daytona Beach just got rocked by what the government is calling an experimental explosion. Man, this diarrhea story just keeps getting weirder and weirder. Explosive diarrhea to explosive diarrhea apparently destroying a beach. I don't want to go there. We got the
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1: Hey, did you know there is a wingless wasp native to Chile known as a panda ant? Looks kind of cute, black and white pattern, but here's the thing. In Arkansas, we got those, they called them cow ants when I was a kid. I don't know if anybody else calls them that, but they're wingless wasps, and they are red and black, and they were frightening because you'd step on them, and they'd pop up like the Terminator. You're like, ah, how do you stop this thing? Hey, do you know the average pencil holds enough graphite to draw a line about 35 miles long? That's 45,000 words, they say. 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It's made it a mecca for people who are sensitive to electromagnetic waves.
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Central Arkansas's Classic Rock Station, the Point 94.1 on a Boston weekend. Yeah, we're spotlighting the biggest songs from Boston and digging out some Boston lost classics you haven't heard in a long time. And you could score Boston's 1976 debut album on vinyl thanks to Retro Rose Records in Benton. 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

0: Ozzy Osbourne on Central Arkansas's classic rock station, The Point 94.1. And scientists say they discovered a planet that has an atmosphere that could support life. The planet's around 5.5 trillion miles from Earth, so I guess it's time to gas up SpaceX just in case things get weirder down here. We got the big deals at the big lots.
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0: On the Loose, straight out the vault on Central Arkansas's classic rock station, The Point 94.1. When Phil wants to hear it, I'm like, I got you, man. I got you. All you have to do to get your song pulled out the vault, Where the Deep Cuts Live.
1: Yeah.
0: Or the B-sides, or, you know, live versions that Jeff Allen has in his section. Just send me a message. Say, hey, is this song in the vault? I'll be like, yep. And if it is, I'll play it. And if it's not, you know what? One of us probably has it on vinyl, cassette, CD somewhere, because that's kind of what we do. So send me a message right now. 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

0: 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And researchers found evidence of 6 different flame retardants in the bodies of Americans. I'm assuming they're working because I have not once caught on fire. I've caught on fire twice, though.
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0: 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Researchers say that hormones released during pregnancy and after birth create long-lasting changes in the female brain. And if it's a good change, you know, talk about it. 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

0: ZZ Top on Central Arkansas's classic rock station, The Point 94.1. I didn't have time to get into all the news stories I wanted to get into today, so this is going to be a quick round of it. Like, America's explosive diarrhea outbreak has been expected to last until August, which is great news for all the COVID TP hoarders from 6 years ago. Servers in San Diego got recognized as the friendliest in America. Least friendly are the ones that yell at you and throw rolls.
1: Pretty cool.
0: And finally, New York School District is going to be using a robot teacher because we're in the future, but not like a good one. Like one of those that you always see the beginning of a sci-fi movie. You're like, oh, this got to be tough to live in.
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It's Kramer wrapping it up for the day and the week. I want you to go out there, enjoy yourself, be better, be present. We'll see you on Monday. Shine on.

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4: 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Now it's like, all right, let's go. I'm ready. Like sunshine coming on.
3: And how about working more comfortably like Dennis?
5: 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It's going to be positive.
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0: 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Instead of 10 and 2, try putting your hands at 11 and 1. 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

0: Do you spend half your day walking or standing while working? If you have foot, knee, or back problems, the Good Feet Store wants to help you like we helped Tony.
1: The pain that I experience the most is foot pain from being on my feet all day. You're having to kind of talk to yourself through the whole shift, like, I got this, I can do this. Before, I felt defeated. Now it's like, all right, let's go. I'm ready. Like sunshine coming on.
0: And how about working more comfortably like Dennis?
2: Working at an amusement park, it's always on your feet. I just couldn't take it, but I didn't have a choice. I just couldn't believe that putting these arch supports in made that much of a difference. I could do my job and I could take care of my family. I know what my tomorrow is going to be. It's going to be positive.
0: You deserve a better life too. 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

0: The Point 94.1, Central Arkansas's classic rock station. It's a Boston weekend, spotlighting the hits and lost classics of the band Boston. And right there, it's Peace of Mind on The Point 94.1. I'm Mike Kennedy. About an hour, we'll be kicking off our Malvern broadcast. 8 to 11 today, we're at the Malvern 150 celebration. We'll be in Centennial Park in Malvern. Car show going on. There's live entertainment today. 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All the info is at Malvern 150 on Facebook. 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

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It's Mike Kennedy on a Boston weekend. We've got a lost classic from Boston coming up in 7 minutes. Right now, the CDB, the Charlie Daniels Band on The Point.

down to Georgia, he was looking for a soul to steal. 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

0: The Point 94.1 Boston Weekend. Great Lost Classic from Boston right there. That is Party from the Don't Look Back album. I'm Mike Kennedy. We are doing a Boston Weekend all weekend long. Biggest hits, tons of lost classics from the band Boston. And you got a chance to win the 1976 debut album from Boston on vinyl LP. We've got a compliments of Retro Rose Records in Benton. If you'd like to win that, text the keyword WIN, W-I-N, to 501-614-9410. 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
1: Well, good morning. We are on location. It's a beautiful morning down here in Malvern. We're here for the Malvern 150 celebration, celebrating community, industry, and history here in Malvern. We are at Centennial Park, right at 2nd and Laurel. We're here till 11 today. We'd love to see you. The event is going on all day today and free admission. We got a car show that's going on right now. The judging starts at 10 o'clock. The voting starts at 10 o'clock. So you can come on down, get your car in the car show. It is not too late. It's free to get your car registered. And like I said, the voting starts at 10. We've got a bag-o tournament that's going to start at 10, skateboard tournament, fashion show, and lots of live entertainment. A live entertainment today starts at 12:30 and goes all day and all night. And the headliners, Even It Up, the Ultimate Heart Tribute, Waterloo, a celebration of ABBA, and I Am King, the Michael Jackson Experience on the main stage tonight. But just tons of stuff to do here in Malvern today. We've got food trucks. We've got a beer garden, downtown shopping, 100 vendors, a fun zone for the kids. All that information posted on Facebook. Just follow Malvern 150 for all the details. Come down and see us, though. We're here till 10. Again, Centennial Park in Malvern at 2nd and Laurel. Love to see you with The Point 94.1 live in Malvern.
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1: We are on location this morning, the Malvern 150 celebration, celebrating community, industry, and history. It's the 150th birthday of Malvern, and we're down here in Centennial Park, downtown Malvern at 2nd and Laurel. Here till 11 today, telling you all about it. We'll get you some more details on everything happening here in a couple of minutes. Also, it's a Boston weekend, and we've got a lost classic from a band. It is in Boston, but it's got Brad Delp of Boston singing lead. It's a song you're going to love from a group called RTZ. We'll play that for you in 7 minutes. Right now, some Metallica.
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1: We are on location this morning. It's Mike Kennedy live in Malvern. We're in downtown Malvern, right at the corner of 2nd and Laurel by Centennial Park. It's Malvern 150 celebration, celebrating Malvern's 150th birthday. It is a big party today, and we are here until 11 o'clock. Just want to mention also Boston Weekend and their RTZ, not exactly Boston, but it's got Barry Goodrow on guitar of Boston and Brad Delp of Boston singing lead. So that's why we included it in the Boston Weekend. A great song. It sounds an awful lot like Boston. I mean, when you got Brad Delp and Barry Goodrow in a band, it's going to sound a little bit like Boston. It is a Boston weekend. More Boston coming up. And we've got an opportunity for you to win Boston's first album on vinyl LP. You can text the keyword WIN, W-I-N, 501-614-9410 to get in the drawing for that. The album Compliments of Retro Rose Records. Okay, Malvern, it is going on today. Here till 11, but the celebration goes all afternoon and into tonight. Free admission. We've got a car show that's going on right now. The voting starts at 10, but you can still get in on this. No admission charge, no fee to enter the car show, so come on down. Centennial Park in Malvern. 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And the Michael Jackson Experience, 8:50 tonight. 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
1: On location this morning in downtown Malvern. It's Malvern's 150th birthday. We're here at the Malvern 150 celebration. Stuff happening all day. Like right now, there's a car show going on, bago tournament, skateboard tournament, fashion show, vendors, kids fun zone happening all day today. Live entertainment starting at 12:30 and go until I think about 10:30, 11 o'clock tonight on the main stage. It's Malvern 150 on Facebook for all the details. Check it out. Malvern's 150th birthday here with the Point 94.1. Also, it is a Boston weekend, and we've got another great song from Boston coming up in a couple of minutes, but got to do this one. Had a lot of requests for this morning, and cannot deny anybody some Ted Nugent on the Point.
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1: On location in downtown Malvern for the Malvern 150 celebration, celebrating Malvern's 150th birthday. We're downtown. We're set up at 2nd and Laurel right by Centennial Park. We've got the car show that is going on. The judging for the voting for the car show starts at 10. So still time to get down here for the car show. And the classic cars are just rolling in. I'm just drooling over some of these beautiful cars that are coming in here. The Malvern 150 celebration going on all day today. We got the car show, we got bago tournament, skateboard tournament, fashion show, live entertainment, pretty much all day. The live entertainment starts at 12:30. There's going to be a big stage on Main Street set up with live entertainment going all afternoon. And then at 6 o'clock, Even It Up, the Ultimate Heart Tribute, a celebration of ABBA, Waterloo at 7:20, and the Michael Jackson Experience, the big headliner tonight. That is at 8:50 on the main stage on Main Street here in downtown Malvern. We got food trucks. We got a beer garden, downtown shopping, over 100 vendors, a fun zone for the kids. Just tons and tons of stuff happening today. It's a big, fun celebration down here in Malvern. So come see us again. We're set up at 2nd and Laurel right next to Centennial Park in downtown Malvern. All the info is at Malvern 150 on Facebook. Come by and see us if you can. And again, it is a Boston weekend, and we've got more Boston coming up. A lost classic from Boston on the way in about 20 minutes.
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1: Well, good morning. It is 9:26. We are live in Malvern today. Malvern is celebrating its 150th birthday, and the celebration is going on all day today. We got the car show going on right now, Centennial Park in Malvern. We're right here in the center of downtown Malvern at 2nd and Laurel. Tons of stuff happening all day today. You can go to Malvern 150 on Facebook to get all the information, but a lot of great entertainment, too. Main stage is going to be set up Main Street with great entertainment starting at 12:30. There's bands and DJs playing all day, and the three headliners, Even It Up, the Heart Tribute, that's at 6. The ABBA Tribute, Waterloo, is at 7:20, and then the Michael Jackson Experience is at 8:50 on the main stage. We have food. We have a beer garden. Can't forget that. And shopping all over. 100 vendors. Just tons of stuff. A fun zone for the kids. I could list off all the stuff, but it would take me like 10 minutes. So go to Malvern 150 on Facebook. Get the complete details. And then come see us in Malvern for the 150th celebration.
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1: We are on location at the Malvern 150 celebration. It's the 150th birthday of Malvern, and it's also a Boston weekend and a great Lost Classic from Boston there from Third Stage. That's Holly Ann, and thanks to Auto Pros of Cabot for sponsoring the Boston weekend. We do have Boston's first album that you can win on vinyl LP, compliments of Retro Rose Records. If you want to get in the drawing for that, it is easy. Just text the keyword WIN, W-I-N, 501-614-9410. We'll get you in the drawing. Now let's talk about this celebration down here in Malvern. It's going on right now. It's going all day. So this morning, this afternoon, all night tonight, tons of stuff going on. The car show is going on right now, and still time to get down here if you want to get in on that. Voting starts at 10 o'clock. Bago tournament, live entertainment, the big stage on Main Street. Live entertainment starts at 12:30. There's bands and DJs all day. We got the Heart tribute, the ABBA tribute, and the Michael Jackson tribute. Those are the headliners tonight on the big main stage. And the Heart tribute's at 6. ABBA is at 7:20, and 8:50 is the Michael Jackson experience. We got shopping. We got food vendors, a beer garden, a fun zone for the kids, tons of stuff. It's Malvern 150. All the details, Malvern 150 on Facebook. 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
1: On location, it's the Malvern 150 celebration, and we're celebrating the 150th birthday of Malvern. We're in downtown Malvern, Centennial Park, 2nd and Laurel. We're here till 11, but the festivities are going all day. We got here early so we could tell you about it, so you got time to come on down and celebrate with us. Car show's going on right now. We got live entertainment starting at 12:30. Bunch of food trucks, beer garden, downtown shopping, 100 vendors, a kids zone for the kids. Malvern 150 on Facebook for all the information, and that'll tell you everything that's going on, because there's so much stuff going on. I can't tell you all about it in one break here on the radio. Free admission, that is the main thing, too. 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
1: On location, we are in Malvern, Centennial Park in Malvern for the big 150 birthday celebration. It is a Boston weekend. I never get tired of hearing Boston. And that first Boston album is kind of like a greatest hits album. Like every single song on the first side of the album, then you flip it over, play side two, everything, every song is good. And you can win a copy of that album from Retro Rose Records if you want to get in the drawing. Text the keyword WIN, W-I-N, text that to 501-614-9410. We'll get you in the drawing for that. Thanks to Auto Pros at Cabot for sponsoring the Boston weekend. Down here in Malvern, Centennial Park, it's free admission and a celebration that's going on all day today. And the Kids Zone is now open in the park. There's bounce houses and all kinds of cool stuff for the kids to do. And I mentioned it just a second ago, it's absolutely free, so bring the kids. Car show's going on right now, live entertainment on Main Street, the big stage. It starts at 12:30. There's DJs and bands playing all day. And then the Heart Tribute, the ABBA Tribute, and the Michael Jackson Tribute on the main stage tonight, celebrating 150th birthday for Malvern. There's food trucks, there's shopping, there's 100 vendors and a beer garden. Malvern 150 on Facebook for all the info. You definitely want to come down here today and celebrate.
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1: We are here in Malvern, downtown Malvern, Centennial Park, 2nd and Laurel. 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Free admission. Car show going on right now. Tons of stuff all day. 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Come on down and see us. We're here till 11, but the fun and the excitement here in Malvern goes all day. 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
1: Oh, yeah. It is a Boston weekend here on The Point 94.1. It's Easy from the Don't Look Back album, Lost Classic from Boston. Hope you're enjoying the Boston. 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You can also register to win Boston's first album on vinyl LP, compliments of Retro Rose Records. The number to text in to win that is 501-614-9410. Just text the keyword WIN, W-I-N, and we will get you in the drawing, and we'll draw for that Monday morning. Down here in Malvern, downtown Malvern, Centennial Park, 2nd and Laurel for the big Malvern 150 celebration. 150th birthday for Malvern, and it's a big party. It's going on all day today. Free admission. The car show is going on right now. Kids Zone is now open, and it's open till 5 o'clock today. 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There's, like, foam flying everywhere to my right. 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
1: We are on location. We're wrapping up our broadcast here at the Malvern 150 celebration, but don't let that stop you from coming down here because the festival is just getting started. The celebration's happening here at Centennial Park in Malvern and all of downtown Malvern. So free admission. You can bring the kids. The Kids Fun Zone is open till 5 o'clock today. And there's bounce houses and things for the kids. 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Car show is still going on into the afternoon. So just tons of things happening here in Malvern. And it's going on all day, including the live entertainment on the big main stage. Live entertainment with DJs and bands starts at 12:30 on Main Street. We've got Even It Up, the Heart Tribute, at 6 on the main stage, the ABBA Tribute Waterloo at 7:20, and the Michael Jackson Experience at 8:50 on the main stage, all celebrating 150 years of Malvern. Come and celebrate today with the family. It is absolutely free, free admission. They would love to see you down here. We've had a great time down here. Hate that we have to wrap up, but I have to turn it over to the capable hands of Jeff Allen, who is broadcasting live at Rock City Harley-Davidson in Little Rock. Jeff, will talk to you just a little bit after 11.
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1: It's 12:40. We're live at Rock City Harley-Davidson in the Gateway Town Center. We're going to be here till 2 o'clock today. The next show for the Ives Brothers Wall of Death is going to be at 1 o'clock, straight up. They're doing shows at 1 o'clock and again at 2 o'clock. LRPD is providing a free lunch as well. 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It's the 7th anniversary celebration for Rock City Harley-Davidson here in this location at the Gateway Town Center. 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Back to the Boston weekend. We just heard that song, Rockin' Away. That was Brad Delp and Barry Goodrow of Boston. Delp Goodrow was the name of the project. That's the last thing they recorded before Brad passed away. So that song ended up being a fundraiser for his family's expenses after it came out. But I always thought that was a really cool song from Delp and Goodrow. Got a chance to win that first Boston album, their debut album from 76 on vinyl. Compliments of Retro Rose Records. All you got to do is text WIN. You want to win the record, text that word, WIN, W-I-N, to our text line, 501-614-9410. 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
1: 12:53. We're live at Rock City Harley-Davidson in the Gateway Town Center, getting ready for the next show from the Ives Brothers Wall of Death. They're going to be doing a show at 1 o'clock, again at 2 o'clock. 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But trade-ins are always welcome, too. And if you come in right inside the door, Rolling Sturgis, you can stop by, scan the QR code. I'll show you where it is. Got a chance to win a brand-new Harley-Davidson or the Sturgis Getaway. Get to stay at the Pappy Whale Campground on the grounds at Full Throttle Saloon. I'll give you all the details if you just come in and say hi. We're here till 2 o'clock today. Got some Foreigner for you now on The Point.
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1: It's 1:12 on your Saturday on this Boston weekend. More than a feeling there off the first album. You got a chance to win that first album for Boston. The debut album on vinyl this weekend. Compliments of Retro Rose Records. I can't say enough good about Retro Rose right there on Market Street in Benton. Yeah, right across from Rock and Roll Sushi. Great record store in Benton. They gave us this vinyl to give away, and it could be yours. All you got to do is text the word WIN, W-I-N, into the text line. You'll go into the drawing. 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We're at Rock City Harley-Davidson. It's their 7th anniversary celebration, the Ives Brothers Wall of Death Thrill Show. They do have one more showing coming up at 2 p.m. You missed the one that just happened at noon. They got another one at 2. LRPD is grilling up burgers and hot dogs, and they're going to be doing some riding demos. 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Chance to win a brand new Harley or the Sturgis Getaway. There are multiple prizes in this. The Sturgis Getaway, get to stay at the Pappy Hoyle Campground, which is where I stay for the Sturgis Rally on the grounds at Full Throttle Saloon. Get to see all the concerts at Full Throttle Saloon. 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
1: 129 on your Saturday with the outfield you love. We're live at Rock City Harley-Davidson. Longtime listeners might have heard me talk about my friend Stu from down under Australia. He listens all the time on the app. You know, we do the live stream in the app, and he listens over in Australia quite often. I think my show starts at like 3 o'clock in the morning for him. But he's brought his wife in today to Rock City Harley-Davidson. And Stu, you just got to see the Ives Brothers Wall of Death for the first time. What did you think?
2: That was unbelievable. Them boys have certainly got some guts.
1: What did you think of the go-kart going around?
2: Yeah, that was pretty wild. You know, it looked a bit old and rickety, but he made it round without any errors.
1: So you've been in Arkansas for a couple of days. Aside from the heat, is this her first trip to Arkansas?
2: No, we were here three years ago, so okay. We're actually in this dealership.
1: Okay.
2: 3 years ago. So,
1: okay.
2: Yeah, so we've got many, many friends in Arkansas, including the guy straight across from desk from me now.
1: I'm proud to call you a friend. And Stu has a YouTube channel called Silver Gypsies. You should subscribe to his YouTube channel because he takes these road trips on his Road Glide. He documents everything, and you're a really good tour guide.
2: Yeah, well, we're doing the same at the moment. We've traveled from L.A. In sort of a zigzag to Arkansas, and we filmed the whole experience. So.
1: Well, thank you for taking just a second out.
2: Right, and just don't forget, like, comment, and subscribe.
1: There you go. The Aussies are in the house at Rock City Harley-Davidson. The 7th anniversary celebration continues. Another Ives Brothers Wall of Death show coming up at 2 o'clock. You'll get on out here, rockcityhd.com. Let's play some Marshall Tucker.
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1: It's 146 with Boston Cool the Engines, My Destination off Third Stage. Almost been one of my favorite Boston tunes, Cool the Engines. It's kind of song when it comes on, you just want to press down on the accelerator and go a little harder. It's a Boston weekend. We're getting to play these lost classics for you like that one and the well-known Boston songs that you know and love. And I know for one, Shane Thornton is enjoying this too on his way to Magic Springs. I just got a text from him. He's loving this Boston weekend. And if you want a chance to win Boston's debut album, the first album from 76, self-titled Boston, on vinyl, well, we got one. Compliments of Retro Rose Records in Benton. Just text in the word WIN, W-I-N. You want to win the record, send that word to 501-614-9410. We're live at Rock City Harley-Davidson. 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Rock City Harley-Davidson, 7th anniversary celebration in the Gateway Town Center going on today. One more show coming up from the Ives Brothers, the Wall of Death Thrill Show, 2 o'clock. Going to be their last performance. 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Something else. When you come in the door, right inside the door, Rolling Sturgis, you can scan the QR code. Got a chance to win one of two big prizes, a new Harley-Davidson or the Sturgis Getaway, where you get to stay at the Pappy Hoyle Campground on the grounds of Full Throttle Saloon, see all the shows at Full Throttle Saloon. You'll be camping with, you know, the same campground I'm in. Details inside the store. Come on in. So that's going to do it for me at Rock City Harley-Davidson. The 7th anniversary sale continues. John Mellencamp is on the way next. Enjoy your Saturday, everybody.
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It's a Boston weekend on The Point 94.1. Good afternoon. I'm Rick Steele. Mike and Jeff both out earlier today. Happy to be here with you this afternoon. Here's Journey, Stone in Love with You from The Point. Those crazy.

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0: It's a Boston weekend on the Point 94.1. Used to bad news. Kind of feels that way sometimes, doesn't it? Good afternoon, Rick Steele. World Cup action today. World Cup action tomorrow. The big final tomorrow between Spain, Argentina. Who you got? I was talking to one of the guys that works for our sister station. He's a big soccer fan. I like soccer. We both have Spain by 2. I'm going to go 3-1 Spain. But then again, if you know my track record when it comes to these games, I've been wrong a lot more than I've been right. Speaking of the World Cup, there's a part of me that's kind of sad to see it go. I know there's a lot of folks that aren't soccer fans and World Cup fans, but one of my takeaways from the World Cup being stateside is that it's allowed us, folks like me and you, to discover our own country. Because I'm not talking about what's going on in the cities or what's going on in the headlines. I'm talking about people from other parts of the world discovering real America and real Americans. So for me, the World Cup has just been tons of fun.
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1: Boston from the Point 94.1 on a Boston weekend. Your chance to win this weekend as well. You got a chance to win Boston's 1976 debut album on vinyl, all compliments of Retro Rose Records in Benton. By the way, on that note, why do we say retro and not retro? Okay, regardless, all you have to do is text in the keyword WIN, W-I-N, to 501-614-9410. 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

Metallica, by request on The Point 94.1. Good afternoon, Rick Steele. So what kind of a run do you think the Eagles are on? Burger run? Beer run? There was a time when driving from Conway to Morgan felt like a long run.

spotlighting the timeless anthems and iconic sound of Boston all weekend long. 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

0: RTZ on a Boston weekend until your love comes back around, which is what vinyl records do. They just go around and around and around, 33 and a third revolutions per minute, and you've got a chance to win a dandy. How about some Boston on vinyl? Their 1976 debut album, all compliments of Retro Rose Records. 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

0: 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Instead of 10 and 2, try putting your hands at 11 and 1. 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

0: From the album You Have a Chance to Win, this weekend, Boston, Something About You. 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You've got a chance to win that 1976 album. Courtesy of Retro Rose Records, all you have to do is text in the keyword WIN to 501-614-9410. I don't know about you, but I remember looking at Boston's artwork on their albums many, many, many, many years ago. And I thought, what is their fascination with UFOs and spaceships? Until somebody years later pointed out, hey man, if you turn that album upside down, it's actually a guitar. Yeah. Well, I'll be.
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It's Mike Kennedy, and we have got your daily dose of stupid. Three stupid stories that will make you feel better about yourself. It's Stupid News, and it's coming up at 5:10.

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1: Three stupid stories that'll make you feel better about yourself. It's Stupid News on The Point 94.1. We'll start with a stupid husband. He was convicted and placed under house arrest. He violated his house arrest and was taken back to court, where he begged the judge to give him a real jail sentence so he could escape his wife's nonstop nagging. Well, the judge laughed at him, obviously, sent him back home, and told him to get along with his wife. Yeah. Next, we've got a stupid farmer who stashed away most of his life savings, about $12,000, in a haystack. Everything was going great until some rats discovered the money and ate about a third of it. So now he's out about $4,000, but the way I look at it is it could have been worse. They could have eaten the entire $12,000. I mean, it sucks that he's out the $4,000, but it could have been worse. Finally, we've got a stupid bank robber who pulled off a flawless bank robbery. I'm talking no alarm, no exploding dye packs, no fingerprints, and a lot of money for loot. Now, the one thing he didn't have was a getaway car. So when he left the bank, he was walking away from the bank on the sidewalk carrying money bags with the bank's name clearly printed on them. As you can imagine, that would get some attention. And the police saw him walking down the road, knew he was the bank robber, and arrested him. There you go. That is your daily dose of stupid. Stupid news on The Point.
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The Point 94.1. It's a long block of classic rock, and it's a Boston weekend. We've got the best song ever recorded from Boston. You'll love it. We'll play it for you in 8 minutes. Right now, The Stones.

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0: The Point 94.1, does it get any better than that? That is my all-time favorite Boston song right there. A Man I'll Never Be from the Don't Look Back album. It is a Boston weekend. We are spotlighting the biggest songs from Boston and digging out a bunch of great lost classics like that one. And we got a chance for you to win Boston's first album, the 1976 Boston debut album on vinyl LP. It's compliments of Retro Rose Records in Benton. 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

The Point 94.1 with Mike Kennedy playing America's favorite trivia game. It is Remember That Year. We'll play the game coming up at 6:10.

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1: Here we go with another round of Remember That Year. I will give you three clues, a song, a movie, and a headline. You try to figure out the year that we're talking about. We are playing for fun today, so if you get it right, you will get bragging rights. Let's do it. Here we go. First clue, classic song from Eric Clapton.
2: I can change.
1: Second clue is a movie.
3: 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Ethan Hunt will be your point man as usual. Good luck, Jim. This tape will self-destruct in 5 seconds.
1: And your third clue is a headline.
4: 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He is our projected winner as president of the United States, re-elected for a second term.
1: The clues again, the song Change the World from Eric Clapton. The movie was the first Mission Impossible movie with Tom Cruise. And the headline, Bill Clinton re-elected president. So think about that for a minute. What year do you think that was? Do you remember that year? Okay, got your guess. I'll give you the answer. That year was 1996. 1996. So if you said 1996, you got bragging rights today. Good job.
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It's a Boston weekend, and we've got a lost classic from Boston coming up in 8 minutes. Right now, it's Van Halen.

spotlighting the timeless anthems and iconic sound of Boston all weekend long. 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So

0: The Point 94.1. It is a Boston weekend. That is Orion the Hunter featuring Brad Delp, Barry Goodrow, and Fran Cosmo of Boston. Song came out in 1984. Boston weekend here on The Point 94.1. Here's a funny thing about Orion the Hunter. Originally, they wanted to call the band Orion, but you remember there was a movie company called Orion Pictures. Yeah, they threatened to sue the band if they called the band Orion, so they had to change it to Orion the Hunter. Really? It's kind of dumb when you think about it. It is a Boston weekend. We're spotlighting Boston hits and lost classics all weekend long. We've got Boston's debut album on vinyl LP. You can win it from Retro Rose Records of Benton. 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

0: 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It's Mike Kennedy. We've got Dee Snider and the House of Hair coming up at 7. It's 3 hours of 80s hair bands, and it's coming up.
1: I want you to want me.